0: 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Mi pare so.
1: I'm too sexy for my love. Too sexy for my love. Love's going to leave me.

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This record is going to move your body to the power play of Phil Collins.

Ladies and gentlemen, as you know, we have something special down here at Birdland this evening. A recording for Blue Note Records.

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But I don't know about that. There's many times that we've loved and we've shared love and made love. 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

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Just be thankful that you're not alone and you've got some company from a big Marine boys' call camp.

Yo, remember all the things that you and I did first? And now you're doing them with her? Remember all the things that you and I did first? You got me like this!